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2: When in the smoky place I only see you, was far away when you caught my eye. 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
1: 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Шторы на окнах, бойлер на полную. 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